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1: I'm Stephen Lethbridge, and Tina Turner made her comeback today in music history with the 1984 release of her classic album, Private Dancer. Turner recorded the album in just 2 weeks and had a major hit on her hands. It went 5 times platinum with classics like the title track, Better Be Good to Me, and What's Love Got to Do with It, which won Record of the Year at the Grammys. A bigoted New Jersey principal band, Queens, We Are the Champions, on this date in 1992, because Freddie Mercury died from AIDS. That's the reason. A graduating class of grade 8 students were to sing the song at their graduation, and to protest it, they flooded a local radio station with requests for the song. That caused the song to be re-released, and it was a hit 25 years after it came out first. And a pair of John Lennon artifacts went up for sale today in music history. In 2007, it was the final piano he ever touched on the night he was murdered at a cost of $375,000. In 2024, a 12-string acoustic guitar belonging to Lennon, used in the film Help, sold for almost $4 million at auction.
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1: Want to shout out a great event coming up tomorrow that's looking to do some good. 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

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Yeah, we're not going there. 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
10: How you doing, Newfoundland and Labrador? 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Chilly one out there today and into tonight. Metro and Avalon, the RDF continuing. Gotta love it. Well, you don't gotta love it, but I suppose you gotta deal with it. 2 degrees the low. It's gonna feel more like -2 with that northeast wind still gusting 40 to 60. The rain picks up near the midnight hour, and that's gonna last right through to Saturday evening for a total of 10 to 20 millimeters, of course, surrounded by that fog and drizzle. And the daytime high Saturday limited to just +4 with those same winds gusting. For Central, yeah, RDF, 2 to 4 millimeters tonight to fall. Northeast wind gusting to 50. 3 degrees feels more like 0. Another 2 to 4 millimeters falling Saturday, surrounded by, once again, that cloud, fog, and drizzle. Northeast winds to 50, +4 the daytime high. West Coast, would you believe it? Drizzle is in there with some cloudy conditions and a low of 2, feeling like -1. And yeah, you guessed it, northeast wind gusting to 50. More drizzle Saturday morning, but 10 degrees is reachable with some sunny breaks in the afternoon. Amen. For the Oz FM Weather Center, I'm Ryan Harding.
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1: A new survey has managed to pinpoint the exact moment we become lame. It's around age 32. That's when we decide, no, sleep is more important than whatever social function is on the go. Remember when we were teenagers, back in our early 20s maybe, no matter what you had going on the next day, if it was a Friday or a Saturday, even a thirsty Thursday or maybe a epic Wednesday, you were turning up that night, that's for sure. Well, tonight, I am choosing being social over sleep. I'm checking out my favorite local band, Portside. I've got a free show tonight at the Trinity Pub on George.

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0: Newfoundland's Oz FM. And yeah, seriously, if you love the music we play here on Oz FM, Portside at the Trinity Pub, I'm on my way down there now. It's going to be a deadly show and no cover as well. Love to see it. Thanks so much for joining me. And one final reminder, the Outer Ring Road closed this Sunday from 7 a.m. to 7 p.m. for cleanup efforts. That's right from Logie Bay to Topsail Road. So plan accordingly.
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9: How you doing, Newfoundland and Labrador? Get the stove going. Chilly one out there today and into tonight. Metro and Avalon, the RDF continuing. You gotta love it. Well, you don't gotta love it, but I suppose you gotta deal with it. 2 degrees the low. It's gonna feel more like -2 with that northeast wind.

0: Still, gusting 40 to 60. The rain picks up near the midnight hour, and that's going to last right through to Saturday evening for a total of 10 to 20 millimeters, of course, surrounded by that fog and drizzle. And the daytime high Saturday limited to just plus 4 with those same winds gusting. For Central, yeah, RDF, 2 to 4 millimeters tonight to fall. Northeast wind gusting to 50. 3 degrees feels more like 0. Another 2 to 4 millimeters falling Saturday, surrounded by, once again, that cloud, fog, and drizzle. Northeast winds to 50, plus 4 the daytime high. West Coast, would you believe it? Drizzle is in there with some cloudy conditions and a low of 2, feeling like minus 1. And yeah, you guessed it, northeast wind gusting to 50. More drizzle Saturday morning, but 10 degrees is reachable with some sunny breaks in the afternoon. Amen. For the Oz FM Weather Center, I'm Ryan Harding.
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1: Wish you could understand your pet a little bit more. 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
2: This is a new AI pet translator.
1: Yeah.
2: That tries to answer the question of what your pet is thinking.
1: I've tried something like this. I have an app, Meow Talk.
2: Okay.
1: And same thing. You record his meows and then it tells you what he says. But I feel like I have like the happiest cat. He's always purring.
2: Okay.
1: He's always around. He's so happy. But then when I translate his meows in that, it's like, I'm hungry. Leave me alone. I don't like that.
2: Oh, just complaints.
1: Yeah, just complaints. I'm like, he's happier than that.
2: Well, I'm seeing this article and it says that when it comes to these translations, dogs can express excitement, fear, stress, affection, even jealousy. Cats mostly communicate disappointment.
1: Well, okay.
2: Which is so cats of them.
1: Yeah.
0: The home of Chanel and Hugh in the mornings. 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
1: Car condiments, not a bad idea.
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2: Do you have any?
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2: 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If you did keep one condiment in your car for, I don't know, fast food emergencies, yep, whatever you want to call it, what are you going with?
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2: Okay.
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2: 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How many things are you using with that, though?
1: I don't know. You could put it with chicken or fries from anywhere.
2: Chicken or fries, the two ways that that's usable.
1: Yeah.
2: Okay.
1: Also, the two things that I eat.
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1: Wish you could understand your pet a little bit more. 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
2: This is a new AI pet translator.
1: Yeah.
2: That tries to answer the question of what your pet is thinking.
1: I've tried something like this. I have an app, Meow Talk.
2: Okay.
1: And same thing. You record his meows and then it tells you what he says. But I feel like I have like the happiest cat. He's always purring.
2: Okay.
1: He's always around. He's so happy. But then when I translate his meows in that, it's like, I'm hungry. Leave me alone. I don't like that.
2: Oh, just complaints.
1: Yeah, just complaints. I'm like, he's happier than that.
2: Well, I'm seeing this article and it says that when it comes to these translations, dogs can express excitement, fear, stress, affection, even jealousy. Cats mostly communicate disappointment.
1: Oh, okay.
2: Which is so cats of them.
1: Yeah.
0: The home of Chanel and Hugh in the mornings. 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
5: Hey, thanks for swinging by and spending some time. We got music, songs, stories, and more. Some of mine, some of my faves, and hopefully some of yours as well. Your being here helps me make the engine run. Because you know, you can't throw a party without the partygoers. So let's get started. Let's kick it off with Motley Crue.

This is Bryan Adams with 3 hours of the best rock and roll on the radio. You know, back in the early days, when I first started writing with Jim Vallance, we were trying to figure it out. We'd sit around Vancouver, throwing ideas back and forth, riffs, lyrics, anything that felt like it might stick. No rules, no pressure, just chasing that feeling when a song starts to come together. This Time came out of one of those sessions in 82. This Time started with a guitar idea, something simple or with a bit of urgency in it. Then we built the rest of the song around that. I always liked that about this song. It's got that early energy, a bit raw, a bit hopeful, like you're convincing yourself that this time things are gonna go your way. It ended up on the album Cuts Like a Knife and became one of the first songs that really started connecting for me on the charts. But for me, when I hear it, it still sounds like two guys in a room trying to figure out what songs are all about. Here's this

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1: You know the saying that when life gives you lemons, you make lemonade? Easier said than done, however. Life gave Billy Joe Armstrong intense anxiety and panic attacks, and he turned them into a Grammy nomination with his next song. Just how does anxiety and panic create a song that has the power to put you in a good mood? Well, what can I say? Music is transformative. This is Basket Case from Green Day on Brian.

0: by having too large a smile on your face. So happy it hurts. 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And now,
1: dearly beloved, here we are gathered today to get through this thing called Bryan Adams Radio.
0: Prince, Let's Go Crazy. He wrote this as an opener for Purple Rain and also to kick off his live shows. Set the tone right away. Energy up, no turning back. And underneath all that celebration, there's actually a deeper message about life, about pushing through the chaos and choosing joy anyway. 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

The first single from Hysteria and the band's first top 10 back home in the UK. We've talked before about songs that were written quickly, but Def Leppard's Animal took 3 years. Producer Jim Steinman had a go with it before Mutt Lange came along and completed the production. And sometimes that's how it goes in the songwriting world. Hey, this is Brian Adams, and this is Brian Adams Radio. Up next, we got Hooked on a Feeling by Blue Suede. This one went to number one in the U.S., first Swedish act to ever do that. And then, decades later, it comes roaring back again thanks to movies and soundtracks. One of those tracks that kept just finding a new life. It's Blue Suede, Hooked on a Feeling. Ooh, gotcha, gotcha.

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0: Hey, this is Brian Adams right here on Brian Adams Radio. 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
1: All right, it's the late 80s, and Bon Jovi is coming off massive success with their Slippery When Wet album. Big expectations, and they come right back swinging with this one. John Bon Jovi has said that they actually struggled with it at first. They kept rewriting, trying to get the chorus just right. Even scrapped an early version before landing on what we know now. And once they did, it's pure arena rock. Big hook, big attitude, and that tongue-in-cheek take on love being the only cure you need. Another number one hit for the band, it's Bon Jovi and Bad Medicine, co-written with Desmond Child.

0: at first you don't succeed, try, try again. Roll with the punches. I think it's great that a song about resilience is actually off my 16th studio album. Because you don't make 16 albums without a fair amount of resilience. You get knocked down, you get back up. The album's called Roll With The Punches as well.
1: Come on, baby.
0: And it's worth noting that it comes from Bad Records, the record label which I started. And I'm still not ready to put the gloves down anytime soon. Gotta finish what you started. Ain't that right, Van Halen? Here on Bryan Adams Radio. Yeah.

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1: Brian Adams Radio continues now with the great Stevie Ray Vaughan. We've talked before about how much talent this guy had. The tone, the feel, the way he could make a guitar sound like it was speaking. And the thing is, he was still getting better. By the late 80s, he'd come through some tough years, cleaned up his life, and was playing with clarity and power that felt like a whole new chapter was just getting started. And then, gone far too soon. One of those losses where you can't help wonder, what could have come next? What else would he have done? But what he did leave behind still hits just as hard.

send a quick text, but I don't know. I think baby come over and save me from another lonely night is much more persuasive than you up. You gotta work for it, you know what I mean? Okay, anyway, Bryan Adams Radio fans are usually up for a good guitar solo, so I think we have to put one of the best ever guitar solos up now. It's time to check out Hotel California. Can anyone remember what time is checkout? How's the room service?

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Blackhearts with I Love Rock and Roll. Joan Jett and I have a few things in common. Aside from sharing the love of rock and roll, we've shared a stage on many occasions, and it makes a pretty huge difference on tour when you're working with great people. There's really no other way to do it reasonably, and I've been lucky on this front. I work with this next gang in the same capacity, and they're a great bunch of guys, and they put on a killer show. These are the Sheepdogs on Bryan Adams Radio. Oh, yeah.

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Crowded House's Neil Finn on background vocals there? Well, because he is there. That was Sheryl Crow, Every Day is a Winding Road, a song that prioritizes spontaneity over rigid planning. Try saying that three times. You never know where the road is going to take you, but it's a pretty safe bet that you're going to see some cars. And look at that. Here's some now with Rick Ocasek behind the wheel in the driver's seat. This is You Might Think on Bryan Adams Radio.

Okay, so two contradictory ideas, both can be true. A, it's never going to rain again. And B, when it does, face the wind, take your cup and fill it up. Be optimistic, but be realistic and pragmatic on top of that. Oh, and while you're trying to master those life skills, just keep on rocking at all costs. This should help. AC/DC, you shook me all night long.

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This is Bryan Adams with 3 hours of the best rock and roll on the radio. Billy Idol recorded Dancing With Myself both with his band Gen X and as a solo artist a year later, which is the version most of us know. The idea came when he and bassist Tony James were in a disco in Tokyo. They noticed something strange. All these kids were dancing, not with each other, but with their own reflections in mirrored walls. And Billy said it was like this glimpse into the future, people surrounded by others, but still completely on their own. So yeah, the song's got that rebellious fist-in-the-air energy, but underneath it, there's a bit of commentary there too, about isolation, independence, and maybe even a little bit of both. Either way, once the beat

only one from 1983, track one from Cuts Like a Knife. It's easy for me to get nostalgic thinking about that far. This next one's a great example of how a song can take on a whole new life. Originally written by Bob Marley in 1973. Very much rooted in reggae with a deep message about justice and authority and standing your ground. Then along comes Eric Clapton, a year later, slows it down a touch and leans into it with that laid-back groove, and suddenly it crosses over into a whole new audience, becomes his first number one in the U.S. And here's the cool part. Marley actually appreciated his version, said it helped bring reggae to places it had never reached before. So same song, different lens, both iconic, Eric Clapton, I Shot the Sheriff.

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1: 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I'm going to-

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0: gossip, betrayal, and the pressure of a band's rising fame at the time, the White Stripes with Seven Nation Army. By the way, as a kid, Jack White would mishear the Salvation Army as Seven Nation Army, and that's where the name came from. I didn't know that. The song and the idea came much later, of course. And with that, another show in the books. Thanks for joining us on Bryan Adams Radio. The entire endeavor is not possible without you. So come back, why don't you? Next week, same time, same place. And until then, keep smiling, keep rocking, keep rolling with the punches. Peace.
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1: 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I hope you are having an amazing Saturday morning. It's a little foggy, a little gray, but that doesn't get the mood down. We're just having a good time. We're currently at Honda One in Mount Pearl on Topsail Road. So if you're looking for something to do this morning, drop by, say hi, get some free Oz swag, get some free snacks, and enter your name for a chance to win free gas. That's right. We're giving out ballots for a free $100 gas gift card. That's going to be announced Monday at 7:40. So drop by, say hi, and enter your name for a chance to win. This is brought to you by Thomas Amusements, Newfoundland's most exciting midway with over 15 thrill-seeking rides for all ages. We'll be seeing you around. We're cruising around all day. Take care.
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8: Good afternoon in the St. John's and Avalon area tonight. Periods of drizzle with fog patches down to a low of plus one. But tomorrow, a chance of drizzle in the morning. Fog patches will dissipate alongside them up to a high of plus four, but 8 degrees inland. And tomorrow night, rain with a low of plus one. And central tonight, periods of drizzle with fog patches down to low of plus one. Tomorrow, cloudy with a high of eight. And tomorrow night, those clouds will continue with a low of plus one. On the west coast tonight, partly cloudy with a low of plus one, minus three inland. And tomorrow, sun and clouds near noon up to a high of 11. And tomorrow night, cloudy periods with a low of zero.
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1: 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I hope you're enjoying this magnificent Saturday morning. It may be a little gray, it may be a little foggy, but you should not get your hopes down because the Summer Cruiser Team is on the road, giving out some snacks, giving out some Oz swag, and handing out ballots for a chance to win free gas. It's a $100 gift card. We're giving that away Monday at 7:40, so come find us and come enter your name for a chance to win. 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

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I get no doubt, but I get up again. 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
3: 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Anyways, this is brought to you by Thomas Amusements, Newfoundland's most exciting midway with over 15 thrill-seeking rides. We'll be seeing you around. 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Take care.
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13: Good afternoon in the St. John's and Avalon area tonight. Periods of drizzle with fog patches this evening, down to a low of plus one. Tomorrow, a chance of drizzle in the morning. Fog patches dissipating in the morning, up to a high of plus four, 8 degrees inland. And tomorrow night, rain with a low of plus one. In central tonight, periods of drizzle this evening with fog patches clearing in the morning, down to a low of plus one. Tomorrow, cloudy with a high of eight. And tomorrow night, those clouds will continue down to a low of plus one. In the west coast tonight, partly cloudy, low plus one, but minus 3 degrees inland. Tomorrow, sun and clouds near noon, up to a high of 11. But tomorrow night, cloudy periods, down to a low of zero.

0: baby.
1: 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And I'm walking on sunshine. Here's Paige and Caleb.
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2: 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And I got to tell you, we got some good news and some bad. Good news, I found the mic. Bad news, we're on it. Anyways, guys, this is brought to you by Jungle Jim's new $13 lunch. Big flavor, small price. Caleb, where are we today?
3: 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So drop by, say hi. We've got tons of goodies to give away. Bunch of Oz swag, bunch of snacks. 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We're giving away a $100 gas gift card. 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

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It's hard to play a gig in this town and keep a straight face. 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
1: 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On this gray, foggy day, if you are stuck in traffic or just driving around, we are here to make it a little bit better, aren't we, Caleb?
2: Yeah, we are. We're at the Avalon Mall right now, and we're giving away some amazing prizes. We've got tons of Oz swag, tons of snacks, completely free. So drop by, say hi. Also, we've got ballots for a chance to win free gas. We're giving away a $100 gift card, but to be entered to win, you gotta come find us and fill out a ballot. So come to the Avalon Mall. We're gonna be here for a couple hours. This is brought to you by Thomas Amusements, Newfoundland's most exciting midway with over 15 thrill-seeking rides for all ages. Take care. Have a great day.
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7: Good afternoon in the St. John's and Avalon area tonight. Periods of drizzle with fog patches this evening down to a low of plus one. Tomorrow, a chance of drizzle in the morning with fog patches dissipating in the morning up to a high of plus four, 8 degrees inland. And tomorrow night, rain with a low of plus one. In central tonight, periods of drizzle this evening with fog patches clearing in the morning down to a low of plus one. Tomorrow, cloudy with a high of 8 degrees. And tomorrow night, clouds will continue with a low of plus one. In the west coast tonight, partly cloudy, low of plus one, but minus 3 degrees inland. Tomorrow, sun and clouds near noon up to a high of 11. But tomorrow night, cloudy periods down to a low of zero.

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1: 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Today we are here at the Avalon Mall, aren't we, Caleb?
2: Yeah, we are, and we're giving out some amazing prizes. So if you're looking for something to do on this beautiful St. John's Day, come on down, come say hi, and you know, get some free swag, get some snacks, and enter your name for a chance to win free gas. We're giving out a $100 gas gift card that's going to be announced Monday at 7:40 on the morning show. But if you want a chance to win, you have to come find us and you have to enter your name. 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We'll see you around. 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Bye-bye.
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3: 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I hope you're enjoying this magnificent Saturday afternoon, because we sure are. It's rainy, but the spirits are up here at Oz FM. I don't know about you, but I love the rain, the sound, the feeling, the look. Everything. We're here at the Avalon Mall. We're going to be here for a couple hours, so drop by, say hi. We're giving out $100 gas gift card. That's $100 of relief at the pumps. I know I want it. We can't win though, but you can. So drop by, say hi, and hey, even if you don't win, we're giving out tons of snacks. This is brought to you by Thomas Amusements, Newfoundland's most exciting midway with over 15 thrill-seeking rides for all ages. Anyways, we'll be seeing you around. Come find us at the Avalon Mall. See ya.
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3: Good afternoon in the St. John's and Avalon area tonight. Periods of drizzle with fog patches this evening. Winds gusting up to 60 kilometers an hour, down to a low of plus 1 degree. Tomorrow, a chance of drizzle in the morning with fog patches dissipating in the morning with a high of plus 4, 8 degrees inland. And tomorrow night, rain with a low of plus 1. In central tonight, periods of drizzle ending this evening with fog patches clearing in the morning, down to a low of plus 1. Tomorrow, cloudy with a high of 8 degrees. And tomorrow night, those clouds will continue with a low of plus 1. Finally, on the west coast tonight, partly cloudy with a low of plus 1, minus 3 degrees inland. But tomorrow, sudden clouds near noon, up to a high of 11 degrees. And then tomorrow night, cloudy periods with a low of 0.
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2: 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Today on the sad, rainy, cold, foggy Saturday, we are here at the Avalon Mall with some banger prizes. Although I wish it was sunny, it's raining, but Caleb likes the rain. What's that all about?
3: Oh, I love the rain. I love the rain, man. You know, you don't live in Newfoundland and dislike the rain. It's our main weather. The smell, the like feeling, and just like the look of you go out and you wake up in the morning and you hear just the pitter patter. I love it. I love it. I love it. I love it. Anyways, we're at the Avalon Mall. We're going to be here for a couple hours, so drop by, get some prizes, and enter your name for a chance to win free gas. 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
1: What is up, everybody? 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We just left the Avalon Mall, and we are now making our way down to Water Street on this gray, foggy, rainy day, and I didn't bring a coat, but it's going to be okay. I'll just bring a coat next time. But we are giving away some awesome prizes. And what are we giving away, Caleb?
2: We're giving away a $100 gas gift card. 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
8: Good afternoon in the St. John's and Avalon area tonight. Periods of drizzle with fog patches this evening. Winds gusting up to 60 kilometers an hour, down to a low of plus 1 degree. Tomorrow, a chance of drizzle in the morning with fog patches dissipating in the morning as well, up to a high of plus 4, 8 degrees inland. And tomorrow night, rain with a low of plus 1. In central tonight, periods of drizzle ending this evening with fog patches clearing in the morning, down to a low of plus 1. Tomorrow, cloudy with a high of 8 degrees. And tomorrow night, clouds will continue with a low of plus 1. And finally, on the west coast tonight, partly cloudy, low of plus 1, but minus 3 degrees inland. Tomorrow, sun and clouds near noon, up to a high of 11. And then tomorrow night, cloudy periods with a low of 0.

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1: 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We are down here on Water Street having a time. We are giving away some awesome prizes, and we have a gas draw. So come find us on Water Street. 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Come see us. 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
1: Yo, it's your MC Big Red coming to you from the A1C with my partner in crime, Miss 709. How are you doing, Paige?
2: I am wonderful. How are you?
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1: Wish you could understand your pet a little bit more. 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
2: This is a new AI pet translator.
1: Yeah.
2: That tries to answer the question of what your pet is thinking.
1: I've tried something like this. I have an app, Meow Talk.
2: Okay.
1: The same thing. You record his meows and then it tells you what he says. But I feel like I have like the happiest cat. He's always purring.
2: Okay.
1: He's always around. He's so happy. But then when I translate his meows in that, it's like, I'm hungry. Leave me alone. I don't like that.
2: Oh, just complaints.
1: Yeah, just complaints. I'm like, he's happier than that.
2: Well, I'm seeing this article and it says that when it comes to these translations, dogs can express excitement, fear, stress, affection, even jealousy. Cats mostly communicate disappointment.
1: Well, okay.
2: Which is so cats of them.
1: Yeah.
0: The home of Chanel and Hugh in the mornings. 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